20-day purge selected. We snail through streets of smoke. Tilo and Hardcore. Massive attack and transfer prints. Fresh from the States with extra fear. 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

Smith and Wright shooting from ballistic Berlin. Fueled by the Finnish rude boy engineering front. Headlocked in gridlock. Oozing through Flanders. White kicker magic plants poppies of remembrance. Have I remembered?

cephalans are untethered. Rhizomic gastropods interweave slender tails. Grey hairs genuflect as perforated anarchists beat the screw top.

much greater disservice to girls, because we raise them to cater the fragile egos of men. We teach girls to make themselves smaller. We say to girls, you can have ambition, but not too much. You should aim to be successful, but not too successful. Otherwise, you will threaten the man.

Another hoodlum, another bad boy, scavenger, poet figure. He's called a data thief. The data thief is told a story. If you can find the crossroads, a crossroads, this crossroads, if you can make an archaeological dig

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1: You'll find fragments, techno fossils. And if you can put those elements, those fragments together, you'll find code. 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
1: Kanalka.
0: Yoi.
2: Yeah, I know they can take that, take that. Let me just wait for the next drop, wait, wait, wait.

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So I took a big deep dad breath and asked the back of your head if you'd heard about him. After a very pregnant pause, he turned round to face me with horror in your eyes and replied, "Aye, he's a prick."

back. 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You know my team pillar on back. Shiny move a strap with the force of 100 rhinos. 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Payback is a muscle in jet black. The shot that set Curry step back. You know the team enter, break down any contender. Every day with a hustle, boss who never come down like Rema. Now me be hot stepper, take your lights out like Nepa. They could no say this man so sordid, be like Asha and Mega. Weed bag a man want test, like get terminated by the PG machine. I got the pimp pun ready, yeah, when I bust I wipe the silence, I clean. African dictator with a conquer, call me Goku Idi Amin. Every T-Pain go the hell this king, cause all I do, yeah, now win, they could no say. Man, man, man.

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Love is here, and I can feel it.

I'm not going to be able to do that. I'm not going to be able to do that. I'm not going to be able to do that. I'm not going to be able to do that. I'm not going to be able to do that. I'm not going to be able to do that. I'm not going to be able to do that. I'm not going to be able to do that. I'm not going to be able to do that. I'm not going to be able to do that. I'm not going to be able to do that. I'm not going to be able to do that. I'm not going to be able to do that. I'm not going to be able to do that. I'm not going to be able to do that. I'm not going to be able to do that. I'm not going to be able to do that. I'm not going to be able to do that. I'm not going to be able to do that. I'm not going to be able to do that. I'm not going to be able to do that. I'm not going to be able to do that. I'm not going to be able to do that. I'm not going to be able to do that. I'm not going to be able to do that. I'm not going to be able to do that. I'm not going to be able to do that. I'm not going to be able to do that. I'm not going to be able to do that. I'm not going to be able to do that. I'm not going to be able to do that. I'm not going to

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I've had, if I recollect, from back in like year 3 or 4. I know it well. It's very certain grace overtakes. It takes me back.

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The clumps where it was too thick to dry, I tried to rub it off with my tongue, but it was much too stuck to stray. I taste that same taste now. No matter how many mints I'd rinsed, it would grip.

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So not trying to say you're wrong, but I'm right. Little lives moulded from the concave indents of where our families forgot to fill the holes, and where the bumped head letter lady patched over the plasters, gritting grazes, soon in ill-fitting blazers, with ties shorter than the loop for the towel. Is that even what it's called?

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For what is love to a child on a loose bud? An idea that